0: Please turn on the radio so that we can hear the news.
1: Is this what you mean?
0: I'm surprised to hear that.
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0: Yes, that's fine.
3: Where is it?

0: stone tonight. You've been trying to pick a fight with me, and now you're trying to make me jealous.
1: But you're not the jealous type, are you?
0: No, I'm not.
1: You've never been jealous about me, have you?
0: No, I haven't.
1: And why haven't you ever been jealous about me?
0: Well, I don't know, Alice. Maybe because you're my wife. Maybe because you're the mother of my child. And I know you would never be unfaithful to me.

Black musicians genetically better than white musicians. Get me in here.

genetically modified to rock the mic. Overlapping DNA sequences light up the night. It's quite a sight, like Scott D spitting clever Indian arithmetic. Mahatma and Siddhartha had a picnic. Shit, obscene depictions of the Prophet Muhammad. They blamed it on my people, I don't get me started. Situations fishy like a filter.

just a human made up of galactic planets. One day the universe will quickly vanish as our forests and oceans deplete. You know we're heading for an overwhelming defeat, like a studs up challenge with barbed wire cleats. I'm rocking steady on this Miles Davis beat. I'm just a human made up of galactic planets. One day the universe will quickly vanish as our forests and oceans deplete. You know we're heading for an overwhelming defeat, like a studs up challenge with barbed wire cleats. I'm rocking steady on this Miles Davis beat. The system is detaching you from Africa. Scotty D, born at the Jewish diaspora. Great grandma Jerry fled from Turkey. Got a quarter from Henry Ford, he said make yourself worthy. Fast forward to mad hate in a red state. Let the women control their bodies for fuck's sake. Breaking, aching over the head with a lyrical typhoon. Tracking all networks, this ain't a cartoon. Trying to make an impression like French cinema. I never claim this is wisdom that I'm giving ya. No escape plan like Dillinger, but still the rhymes are harder than some silica. I'm just a human made up of galactic planets. One day the universe will quickly vanish as our forests and oceans deplete. You know we're heading for an overwhelming defeat, like a studs up challenge with barbed wire cleats. I'm rocking steady on this Miles Davis beat.

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0: Adulte déboussolé, Kurt Cobain fit de la consommation de drogue toute sa vie. 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
1: Hi, Mom. Hi, Dad. These are the guys I told you about. Mom, Dad, meet Cheap Trick.
2: Hello.
1: Yeah, Robin is the lead singer. Isn't he adorable?
3: Yes, adorable.
1: And Tom Peterson plays the bass guitar and creates auras. And Rick was a cartoon character before he joined the group.
2: Oh.
1: And this is Venezuela. He was named after a country in South America, I think.
3: Venezuela.
1: They played in bars and bowling alleys and even warehouses. And now they've got an album out.
3: Wow.
1: Why don't you play one of the songs from your album for my parents, guys?
3: Send her to college, you said. She'll meet some nice boys, you said.
4: Cheap Trick. Only rock and roll could bring them together. Only Epic Records could record their...
0: Voici un morceau. 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Il est le produit d'un groupe classifié secret défense par la CIA.

greasy, gravy, gravy, gravy, yeah. 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

0: most of those who believe they should stop find it very difficult to do so. 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We invite you now to listen, and we wish you every success.
1: However, as a beginner, it's best to just kill everyone as fast as you can by using the pump button.

0: détourné. 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
1: You remember the story you told me about the father bull talking to the son? They're up on this hill, they're looking down at a bunch of cows. And the son goes to the father, Dad, why don't we run down there and fuck one of these cows? Now you remember what the father said? The father says, son, why don't we walk down there and fuck them all?
2: I told you that?
1: Yeah.
2: Why don't we fuck them all?

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I say all and pull it. This a one is like a bullet. All and pull it, me select. I say all and pull it. This a one is like a bullet.

0: 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This a one is like a bullet. All and pull it, me select, I say all and pull it. This a one is like a bullet.
1: Well, come again.

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0: sonné. 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
1: You remember the story you told me about the father bull talking to the son? They're up on this hill, they're looking down at a bunch of cows. And the son goes to the father, Dad, why don't we run down there and fuck one of these cows? Now, you remember what the father said? The father says, son, why don't we walk down there and fuck them all?
2: I told you that?
1: Yeah.
2: Why don't we fuck them all?

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1: HDR.
2: HDR.
0: More excitement.
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1: De toutes les cultures.
3: Do you have it? The agreement? The creator agreement? Do you have it? Piece of shit, data.

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This is the season to reason. Young and old,

wild thing, I think I love you. But I wanna know for sure. So come on, hold me tight.